0: pretty hard to refight him.
1: 303, go ahead.
0: 303, ACC has a basic transfer to St. Rita's. He would like you to call them in regards to it being a 12-day-old and if mom could hold on the way down or if they will be needing a car seat.
1: That's clear.
2: Yeah.
3: Well, 72, can I have you en route to 804 North Pratt Street? I have a male on PX. He's calling 911. He seems incoherent. He's possibly walking around the area at 804 North Pratt Street. He's requesting help, but he's not giving me any identifying information on where he is. He seems confused.
2: En route.

0: Tim, do you repeat the mapping to the north end of the parking lot where all the buses are parked there? Like,
1: okay, you're clear.
2: Seven two. He states he's wearing a reflective vest. Possibly he works there. There is a slight language accent.
1: Okay.

0: 725 Nemesis, the medical call, strike.
1: Yeah.
0: He just wants the squad to come on out here, check him out. He's feeling shaky, believes it might be a blood pressure issue. If he can have them respond, I'll stand by until they're here.

past the Kitchen Ottawa EMS, you're needed en route to 804 North Pratt Street. In Ottawa, repeating 804 North Pratt Street, there is law enforcement on scene for a 27-year-old male feeling ill and wants to be checked out. Fucking guy, show yourself, it's clear, 1830.

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1: Yeah.

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1: Sir.
0: We'll have to wait for 301 to come from his call.
1: Here's a

0: 7G3347.
1: Yes, sir. 12 Adam 33.
2: Yes, sir.

0: 301.
1: 301, good.
0: We cleared this auto call. And I think you see the transfer.
1: You're clear. Thank you.

0: 去，反正
1: Yes.
0: When available, or if you want to wait until another unit comes out. We had a phone turned in. It belongs to William Laubenthal on Riverview Drive.
1: Okay, you're clear. I'll stop by sometime to pick it on up and return it.

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0: Tanker 55 will be out of service for a couple hours.
1: You're clear.

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1: Well, I just received another call about that go out of the airport. Another caller is stating that it has a broken leg. What's the difference?
0: Near class. I'll be around.

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1: Joyce。
2: Myself and Station 16 unit are going to be taking the PG Quizzle team from 224 county line back to the high school. I'll advise when we're in route and when we're 37 at school.
1: You're good.

0: Yeah, they're transporting St. Reyes. They're on board.
1: Airplane, I'll have your run number attached.

0: 7 2 5 num. Change of location, Rick.
1: Okay.
0: After a second call with him, I believe he lives at Tawa Manor, 84. I'll be en route.
1: You're coming.

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0: the person he dropped off at, will you say where they found it at?
1: He said he found it right in front of RKI, just across the track.
0: Here, Mike.

0: 7 seconds.
1: I'm okay. I'll be 33 on my ankle to catch the goat.

0: Onto the 303.
1: Go ahead.
0: Roger, yes.
1: Yes.

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1: Go ahead.
0: At your convenience, can you create three separate theft cases from Walmart?

0: 72 Putnam, signal 7 for a 15 break.
1: Go ahead.
0: King Victor Charles, 3970, KBC 3970.
1: You're clear, Stack.

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1: And
0: that 15 is valid, however, states Washington County is only, it is outside of pickup rate.